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2: 好。好啦，那我们等一下再继续来聊，我们来听根基乐团所演唱的 These Days。 I know you moved on to someone new. Hope life is beautiful. You were the light for me to find my truth. I just wanna say thank you.

changed. 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I heard you moved to Austin, got an apartment and settled down. And every once in a while, I start texting, write a paragraph, but then I delete the message. Think about you like a pastime. I could cry you a river, get you baptized. 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